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So how do you feel? I'm lonely. What do you think? Can't think at all. What you gonna do?

0: don't miss you, MTB.
1: We don't miss you, MTB. 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